0: Deutsch. I'm a Tennessee.
1: Bester Rock and Pop. Antenne Sylt. Das Original.

been round, and that takes its time. But the shack outside the game, and you know what I'm talking about. Just let me know if you wanna go to that whole mile on the range. They got a lot of nice girls.

ha, watch us revel in our liberty. Well, you can say what you like, but it doesn't change anything.